0: Federal Highway Administration, more than 77% of weather-related collisions are caused by rain. And every fall and winter in the Lewis County area, the Washington State Department of Transportation reports an increase in the number of collisions on I-5. Between Toledo and Maytown, due to motorists not taking necessary precautions on wet roadways. The Washington State Patrol urges motorists to drive with caution in the wetter months, to travel at reasonable speeds to avoid hydroplaning through puddles and losing control. Troopers also recommend that you give yourself an adequate amount of braking distance between your vehicle and the vehicle in front of you to limit the likelihood of a rear-end collision. Of course, it can be more difficult for your vehicle to brake on wet and slippery surfaces compared to dry roadways. For more information on how you can be better prepared for wet weather driving, visit the Washington State Patrol website at wsp.wa.gov.
1: 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The Lewis County Water Conservancy Board processes water rights applications at the local level. 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Sports and weather are on the way next.
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1: Let's check sports. Bobby Jackson has details.
3: Washington suffered its first loss of the season Saturday night, falling to Minnesota 27-24 at Husky Stadium. The Huskies trailed 21-10 at halftime before making a fourth-quarter run. Desmond Williams Jr. threw for 239 yards and two touchdowns and added a 13-yard rushing touchdown with just under 2 minutes remaining to pull Washington within three, but Minnesota recovered the ensuing onside kick. The Huskies fall to 3-1 overall and 0-1 in Big Ten play and travel to USC next Saturday. Washington State jumped out to a 14-0 first quarter lead, but couldn't hold it as Arizona rallied for a 34-24 win in Pullman. Cougar quarterback Caden Pittock threw for 241 yards and a touchdown and also ran for a score. JaQuinton Ball returned an interception 25 yards for a touchdown, but Arizona answered with a late field goal, dropping the Cougars to 1-3. Seattle's 12-game winning streak came to an end Sunday in Washington as the Commanders handed the Seahawks a 33-31 loss. Seattle battled back from a 24-10 deficit with Sam Darnold throwing four touchdown passes in his return to the lineup, but three Seahawk turnovers resulted in 21 Washington points. Darnold's late touchdown pass to Cooper Kupp pulled Seattle within two with 2:51 remaining, but the Commanders were able to run out the clock. The Seahawks fall to 2-1 and return home next Sunday to face the Los Angeles Chargers. For sports, I'm Bobby Jackson.
1: Twin Cities area weather, mostly sunny this afternoon, temperature in the upper 60s. Some clouds and a 20% chance of light rain this evening. Tomorrow, gray skies and a 60% chance of scattered showers. Back to mostly sunny for Wednesday and Thursday. I'm Matt Shannon, and you're up to date with KITI News.
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Stevie Nix. 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

0: 100.5 FM, 1420 KITI, Sunny and Cher. Hey, Bobby Hart, this afternoon. Oktoberfest returns to the Washington State Fair in Puyallup. 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

0: on 100.5 FM, 1420 KITI, Sly and the Family Stone. Well, Huskies and Cougars all came up short this weekend. The Minnesota Golden Gophers got by the Huskies 27-24, and the Arizona Wildcats got past the Cougars 34-24.
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2: Hey, Johnny, if someone has extended their tax return, what is the last day to file?
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1: But Johnny, what is the penalty if they don't file?
0: If they have a filing requirement and don't file by then, they receive a penalty for late filing and late payment.
1: How much is the penalty?
0: The failure to file penalty is 5% of the unpaid taxes for each month or part of a month that a tax return is late. The maximum penalty is 25%.
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2: ABC News, I'm Stephanie Officer. A $5 million bond was set Monday for a third man charged in the death of Tasia Fortune. The 29-year-old's body was found hanging from a tree behind an abandoned house in Jackson, Mississippi last month. The discovery of Fortune, who was black, initially led some officials to call for a federal civil rights investigation. Jackson Police Chief Rashal Brackney says investigators believe this was all the result of a drug dispute.
3: Tasia Fortune was deceased before this hanging was staged. We will not get into what we believe to be the intent behind that.
2: Brackney did say props were discovered at the scene as part of the staging and more arrests are likely. The NFL is asking the Department of Homeland Security to take down a social media video showing highlights of Hall of Fame safety Brian Dawkins referring to a potential caravan of immigrants approaching the U.S. border. The video also features Dawkins' chant, "The time has come." This is ABC News.
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0: 100.5 FM, 1420 KITI. Beatles and Bobby Hart. Well, the Seattle Kraken start their 2026-2027 season coming up Thursday night. They are in Calgary to meet the Flames.
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0: 100.5 FM, 1420 KITI. Paul Revere and the Raiders. Well, Farm Aid was back this weekend, 2026 Farm Aid, with Willie Nelson being joined by Neil Young, John Mellencamp, Dave Matthews, and more. It was held in Minneapolis.
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3: 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And I support term limits because being in office was never meant to be a permanent career.
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2: ABC News, I'm Stephanie Officer. A link between Iran and the five suspects taken into custody in England over the weekend following a suspicious incident near the Royal Air Force Base in Fairford, which is used by American military, has not been established, so they've been released on bail. ABC's Ian Pannell.
3: Iran denying any involvement, but British police now investigating a possible link to proxy groups working on behalf of a foreign state. And last week, Iran threatening European bases, warning any UK base like this one here, used by the US to attack Iran, would be considered a legitimate target.
2: Pope Leo was asked today about artificial intelligence and if he's worried AI could pose a threat to humanity.
4: I do think that the concerns raised by many of the experts, specialists in AI, should be taken seriously. I don't think that that is a fake news, as some have said, to try and cause, whether financial or some other kind of benefit.
2: This is ABC News.
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100.5 FM, 1420 KITI. Mariners wrapped things up yesterday, but more baseball on tap. Coming up tomorrow, it's the National League Wild Card Game 1. The Phillies and the Braves meet up at 11 o'clock in the morning. And then Game 1 of the AL Wild Card. White Sox and the Astros, 2 o'clock tomorrow afternoon. And then 5 o'clock, Boston Red Sox and the New York Yankees meet up. And the day's wrapped up 7 o'clock tomorrow night with the Chicago Cubs and the San Diego Padres.

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2: Stephanie Officer. The district attorney in Tompkins County, New York, is looking closely at an alleged gang rape lawsuit brought against Cornell University and seven members of a campus fraternity. Now, nearly 2 years after the alleged incident, there could be criminal charges. ABC's Aaron Katursky is in Ithaca, New York.
3: Prosecutors in central New York are reopening the investigation into an alleged gang rape at a Cornell University fraternity just days after the accuser filed a civil lawsuit.
4: We will present the case to the grand jury in good faith.
3: The now former student, identified as Jane Doe, alleges seven Chi Phi fraternity brothers forcibly drugged her with ketamine and took turns sexually assaulting her.
2: The Chi Phi chapter remains barred from campus. Ukrainian President Volodymyr Zelensky says at least 9 people were killed, more than 80 were injured Monday in unrelenting airstrikes from Russia. More than 120 drones were used. There have also been reports of more airstrikes in Ukraine early Tuesday. This is ABC News.
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KITI with Andy Gibb. Taking a look at your Twin Cities weather, calling for increasing clouds with a low around 48. For Tuesday, look for cloudy skies early with rain likely in the afternoon and a high of 61. Tuesday night, rain will likely continue with lows near 44. And for Wednesday, foggy skies early are forecasted, then becoming sunny with highs in the mid-60s. Here's Friends of Distinction.

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5: 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Mm-hmm.

KITI with music from the Rascals. Here's a night shift observation for you. There's always one person who wears shorts well into November. At some point, it's no longer about comfort. It's a personal commitment. Here's Peter Frampton.

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The Supremes are here to help take us up to the 9 o'clock hour. 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
2: Stephanie Officer. The war with Iran now entering month 8. President Trump still says it will end soon while rejecting a deal Iran offered to reopen the Strait of Hormuz. APC's Andrew Dimbert.
3: President Trump says he expects more talks with Iran this week, but he's also leaving open the possibility that the U.S. could resume bombing. Iran's foreign minister says they are prepared for whatever outcome. Today, a U.S. official confirming 8 Marines were recently injured in an Iranian attack on a ship in the Strait of Hormuz. The official saying the injuries were not significant.
2: Pope Leo says warnings about the threats AI poses to humanity should be taken seriously and aren't fake news. The pontiff says governments and tech leaders need to work together on creating safeguards. He also criticized NVIDIA CEO Jensen Huang, who just announced a new program to prevent AI systems from hacking.
4: He's the same one, however, that says there should be no limits placed and no government regulation, et cetera, et cetera. This is a problem that I think we need to sit down and talk about.
2: This is ABC News.
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That's the Beach Boys on KITI. The pumpkin trains at the Chehalis Centralia Railroad will depart the depot on Saturday and Sunday, October 10th and 11th at 11 a.m. and 1 p.m. and 3 p.m. Children as well as adults are encouraged to wear costumes to help create a fun-filled Halloween atmosphere. All excursions are approximately 75 minutes long. Goodie bags of treats and pumpkins are ready for eager children under age 12. The cost is $19 per person for 6 years and older. Children 3 and 5 years are $16. 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Indoor and outdoor seating is first come, first serve. Food trucks and coffee stands are on site. Boy, that sounds like a lot of fun, doesn't it? That's at the Chehalis Centralia Railroad, October 10th and 11th. Here's Elton John.

0: Neil Diamond on KITI. Look for increasing clouds with a low around 48. For Tuesday, look for cloudy skies early with rain likely in the afternoon and a high near 61. Tuesday night, rain will likely continue with lows near 44. And for Wednesday, foggy skies early are forecasted, then becoming sunny with highs in the mid-60s.
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1420 KITI with Chicago. From the vault of useless information, there is no number from 1 to 999 that contains the letter A when spelled out. And you're going to spend the next 5 minutes checking that one out, aren't you?

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2: ABC News, I'm Stephanie Officer. Tompkins County, New York, the DA looking closely at an alleged gang rape lawsuit against Cornell University and seven members of a campus frat. An attorney for one of the accused men in that suit speaking. ABC's Aaron Katursky.
3: The now former student identified as Jane Doe alleges seven Chi Phi fraternity brothers forcibly drugged her with ketamine and took turns sexually assaulting her. The lawyer for one of them is blasting the woman's lawsuit.
4: This young man will be exonerated and we will repair him so he can live the life and as a good person that he can be going forward without the consequences of the selfish, selfish lawsuit against him.
3: Cornell's Chi Phi chapter is still barred from this campus.
2: That powerful nor'easter that pummeled the Northeast caused travel problems in New England Monday, forcing airlines to delay or cancel flights at Boston's Logan Airport. Sherry Zmina of Ohio.
5: We're here to have a girls' trip to Salem. We've been planning for 2 years, and we heard there was a nor'easter coming, but we weren't going to let that stop us.
2: This is ABC News.
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That's music from the Moody Blues on KITI. Look for increasing clouds with a low around 48 tonight. For Tuesday, look for cloudy skies early with rain likely in the afternoon and a high of 61. Tuesday night, rain will likely continue with lows near 44. And for Wednesday, foggy skies will appear early and then becoming sunny with highs in the mid.

Tony Orlando and Dawn on KITI. Here's the Beatles as we close in on the 11 o'clock hour. The night shift continues on 1420 KITI.

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2: ABC News, I'm Stephanie Officer. Over the weekend, President Trump rejected a proposal from Iran that would reopen the Strait of Hormuz. Oil is still high, the market's still in the red. ABC News contributor Mick Mulroy weighs in on whether the president is contemplating more escalation or a renewed negotiation.
3: It's either or. It could be both. He could be looking at potentially a major military escalation to bring this war to an end. We'll have to see, of course. But right now, Iran thinks it has leverage because of the midterm elections. The day after the midterm elections, that leverage goes away.
2: A $5 million bond was set Monday for a third man charged in the death of Tasia Fortune. The 29-year-old's body was found hanging from a tree behind a home in Jackson, Mississippi last month. Jackson Police Chief Rashaal Brackney.
4: Tasia Fortune was deceased before this hanging was staged. We will not get into what we believe to be the intent behind that.
2: This is ABC News.
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KITI. And Bobby Jackson here with you on the night shift. That's music from the Stray Cats. We're with you up until the midnight hour, folks. Here's music now from James Taylor in Mexico.

You're listening to KITI, and that's John Paul Young. Look for increasing clouds with a low around 48 tonight. And for Tuesday, look for cloudy skies early with rain likely in the afternoon and a high of 61. Tuesday night, rain will likely continue with lows near 44. And for Wednesday, foggy skies are predicted early in the day and then becoming sunny with highs in the mid-60s. Here's a classic from The Animals, The House of the Rising Sun, right here, KITI.

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2: ABC News, I'm Stephanie Officer. Tompkins County, New York, the DA looking closely at an alleged gang rape lawsuit against Cornell University and seven members of a campus frat. An attorney for one of the accused men in that suit speaking. ABC's Aaron Katursky.
3: The now former student, identified as Jane Doe, alleges seven Chi Phi fraternity brothers forcibly drugged her with ketamine and took turns sexually assaulting her. The lawyer for one of them is blasting the woman's lawsuit.
4: This young man will be exonerated and we will repair him so he can live the life and as a good person that he can be going forward without the consequences of these selfish lawsuit against him.
3: Cornell's Chi Phi chapter is still barred from this campus.
2: That powerful nor'easter that pummeled the Northeast caused travel problems in New England Monday, forcing airlines to delay or cancel flights at Boston's Logan Airport. Sherry Zmina of Ohio.
5: We're here to have a girls' trip to Salem. We've been planning for 2 years, and we heard there was a nor'easter coming, but we weren't going to let that stop us.
2: This is ABC News.
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2: ABC News, I'm Stephanie Officer. Over the weekend, President Trump rejected a proposal from Iran that would reopen the Strait of Hormuz. Oil is still high, the market's still in the red. ABC News contributor Mick Mulroy weighs in on whether the president is contemplating more escalation or a renewed negotiation.
3: It's either or. It could be both. He could be looking at potentially a major military escalation to bring this war to an end. We'll have to see, of course. But right now, Iran thinks it has leverage because of the midterm elections. The day after the midterm elections, that leverage goes away.
2: A $5 million bond was set Monday for a third man charged in the death of Tasia Fortune. The 29-year-old's body was found hanging from a tree behind a home in Jackson, Mississippi last month. Jackson Police Chief Rashal Brackney.
4: Tasia Fortune was deceased before this hanging was staged. We will not get into what we believe to be the intent behind that.
2: This is ABC News.
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2: ABC News, I'm Stephanie Officer. Tompkins County, New York, the DA looking closely at an alleged gang rape lawsuit against Cornell University and seven members of a campus frat. An attorney for one of the accused men in that suit speaking. ABC's Aaron Katursky.
3: The now former student identified as Jane Doe alleges seven Chi Phi fraternity brothers forcibly drugged her with ketamine and took turns sexually assaulting her. The lawyer for one of them is blasting the woman's lawsuit.
4: This young man will be exonerated and we will repair him so he can live the life and as a good person that he can be going forward without the consequences of the selfish lawsuit against him.
3: Cornell's Chi Phi chapter is still barred from this campus.
2: That powerful nor'easter that pummeled the Northeast caused travel problems in New England Monday, forcing airlines to delay or cancel flights at Boston's Logan Airport. Sherry Zmina of Ohio.
5: We're here to have a girls' trip to Salem. We've been planning for 2 years, and we heard there was a nor'easter coming, but we weren't going to let that stop us.
2: This is ABC News.
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Another day's useless energy spent. Impassioned lovers wrestle as one. Lonely man cries for love and has none. New mother picks up and settles her son. 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

to San Francisco, she must have lost her way. Posting a poster of Pancho and Cisco one California day. She says she believes in a Robin Hood and brotherhood and colors of green and gray.

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I'll be the Count of Monte Cristo, you'll be the Countess May. You can believe in Robin Hood and Brotherhood and rolling the ball in the hay.

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2: ABC News, I'm Sherry Preston. Three news organizations banished from the White House grounds asked a court late last night to block enforcement of the action until the case is resolved, saying the Trump administration has persisted in unpredictably and inconsistently implementing its ban despite a judge's restraining order, including by barring CNN from fulfilling its role in the White House television pool over the weekend. Prosecutors in central New York are reopening the investigation into an alleged gang rape at Cornell University 2 years ago. ABC's Aaron Katursky.
3: What happened more recently is Jane Doe filed a civil lawsuit, and the local district attorney, who declined to bring criminal charges at the time back in 2024, said there were discrepancies between what she reported then and what she's alleging now.
2: OpenAI shelving its next AI model, saying it didn't meet the company's standards for safety and went beyond what it was authorized to do. The model said to not have been honest about the work it had done. This is ABC News.
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2: ABC News, I'm Sherry Preston. Hacks on the Pentagon and the FBI now under investigation. Officials at the Pentagon say information on millions of personnel may have been compromised. At the FBI, the job site that was allegedly hacked is still offline. Here's ABC Chief Law and Justice Correspondent Pierre Thomas.
3: The agency has an urgent warning to virtually all bureau employees. The hackers allegedly compromised the FBI's employment website, stealing personal information, potentially thousands of current and former FBI employees involved, social security numbers, personal addresses, even medical and psychiatric records.
2: The group claiming responsibility for the FBI hack now telling some media outlets it will not release the information that it stole publicly. The president's import ban on about $1 billion worth of Canadian liquor, dairy products, and motorcycles now in effect. Former special counsel Jack Smith due before a Senate Judiciary Committee hearing this morning to face questions over his two criminal investigations of President Trump. This is ABC News.
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2: ABC News. I'm Sherry Preston. At a time when the world is becoming increasingly wary about artificial intelligence, the White House is welcoming AI leaders to a luncheon today. ABC Chief White House Correspondent Mary Bruce has more on President Trump's invite.
3: As the debate over AI safety reaches a fever pitch, President Trump preparing to meet face-to-face with titans of the industry, including the CEOs of Anthropic, Google, NVIDIA, Palantir, and Meta. While many of these execs are sounding the alarm, calling for a global slowdown in development, Trump, who refers to it as superintelligence, says fears AI is growing too quickly are a hoax and a scam.
2: New safety concerns as OpenAI shelves its next model, saying it didn't meet the company's bar for safety. Chipmaker NVIDIA claiming to have new security system that cuts off AI agents within milliseconds if they try to reach prohibited systems. A lot of prohibited systems were reached and hacked at the FBI and the Pentagon, both now the subject of major breaks.
3: As the debate over
4: tens of thousands of current and former FBI agents and employees have been given an urgent warning. Following a massive hack targeting the FBI's employment website. Names, personal addresses, social security numbers, even medical and psychiatric records, allegedly compromised by a shadowy group known as Shiny Hunters, which the FBI says specializes in extorting tech, finance, and retail companies.
2: ABC's Pierre Thomas with more on the breach. The Defense Department admitting it was also hacked. The personal information of nearly 3 million current, former, and deceased members of the military may have been compromised. From motorcycles to booze, the U.S. ban on $1 billion worth of Canadian imports is now in effect. The ban marks another escalation in President Trump's second-term trade war with Canada. Hurricane Polo making landfall in Baja, California, with life-threatening winds in the forecast. You're listening to ABC News.
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2: In Ohio, former American Idol contestant Caleb Flynn's murder case is drawing to a close.
10: Closing arguments are set to begin in the trial of Caleb Flynn, the former American Idol contestant accused of murdering his wife, Ashley. Jurors yesterday watched a police interview from the day Flynn was arrested, in which he told detectives he was sleeping in another room when gunshots woke him up. He says he found Ashley shot in their bedroom and denied having anything to do with her death.
2: That's ABC's Sophie Flay. The director of engineering for the New York Times Games allegedly shot and killed by his 77-year-old in-laws in Dublin, California over the weekend. The case reportedly involves a pending divorce, a child custody battle, and accusations of child abuse and domestic violence. This is legal expert Stephen Clark.
11: Certainly you cannot take this type of action even if there is abuse in the home. But it could be a factor in how the case plays out to a jury. If these parents had tried to stop this and it was continuing, you could see the defense make a hybrid of the burning bed argument that this was the only steps they could take, which could reduce the murder charges potentially.
2: And Lindsay Clancy is set to return to court for the first time since her trial on killing her children ended in a deadlocked jury. The jurors voted 11-1 in favor of acquitting her. Clancy's attorney wants that lone juror investigated over whether he was dishonest during the selection process. Sherry Preston, ABC News.
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0: Good morning, I'm Miles McKnight with KITI News. In North Centralia over the weekend, police received a call about an armed robbery at a convenience store on North Pearl Street. Reportedly, a man with a gun and a machete forced the clerk to hand over cash. No one was physically harmed and the suspect got away. Then, the next night, police were called about the same man with a gun and a machete threatening people seemingly randomly in downtown Centralia at the corner of Main and Tower. Again, no one was injured. But officers say that they did eventually track down and arrest the suspect, finding a machete and a pepperball non-lethal gun in his possession. The 51-year-old man who's in custody is facing five different felony charges. After a devastating house fire over the weekend, the Riverside Fire Authority says that the cause is still under investigation. According to officials, the blaze occurred Saturday night on Van Warmer Street. Fortunately, everyone inside the home safely evacuated. But tragically, the home and everything inside it is considered destroyed. The displaced residents are now being assisted by the Red Cross. In Grand Mound yesterday, a brush fire scorched in the area of James Road and Old Highway 9. No structures were damaged, and firefighters contained the blaze rather quickly. But according to West Thurston Fire, the incident appears to have been caused by an illegal burn. As firefighting officials reiterate, for both Thurston and Lewis counties, slash pile burning and land clearing remain illegal through October 15th. In the city of Winlock, data centers are temporarily illegal. That moratorium was recently approved by the Winlock City Council, giving city staff time to develop proper zoning laws for such facilities. City Ordinance 1202 outlaws the construction of data centers within Winlock city limits now through March of next year. Opponents to data centers often cite how the facilities constrain community resources. You're listening to KITI News. We'll check sports and weather next.
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0: In KITI Sports, following the Seahawks' 33-31 loss to the Commanders on Sunday, Hawks head coach Mike McDonald says that they have an opportunity to learn and grow this week.
2: It's an excitement about the type of team that we can have and that we, you know, aspire to be, that it's there. And it's also, you know, a sense of urgency and a little bit of a kick in the gut on that we're not there yet, you know, and that we have room to grow. But the exciting thing is it's early in the season and we have an opportunity to go make it right.
0: The Seahawks take the day off today. They have their first full practice of the week tomorrow, preparing for Sunday's game against the Chargers. In baseball, after firing manager Dan Wilson on Sunday, the Mariners also released four members of the coaching staff yesterday, including Manny Acta, who was a part of Seattle's coaching staff since 2016. KITI Twin City Area weather forecast. Today, rain likely with a high of 61 degrees. Tonight, a 30% chance of rain with a low of 45 degrees. Tomorrow, fog in the morning, mostly sunny in the afternoon with a high of 66. I'm Miles McKnight, and you're now up to date with KITI News.
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The Oak Ridge Boys on KITI. Quarter after five already, Tuesday morning. I'm Matt Shannon. Thanks for hanging out. Starting a day with some feel-good songs. Here's John Phillips and Mississippi at KITI.

It's Elton John along with Kiki D here at KITI at 527. Twin Cities area weather, kind of a change from the past few days. Looking at rain, 70% chance of showers throughout the day. However, tomorrow, mostly sunny, temperature mid-60s. Partly sunny skies for Thursday, Friday. And here's the captain and Tennille at KITI.

Not very specific, but she's some kind of wonderful. That's Huey Lewis in the news, and this is FM 92.9, 100.5, and 1420 KITI 538. Hope you're doing great on this terrific Tuesday morning. My name's Matt Shannon, and we got Jay Ferguson headed towards Thunder Island.

0: Steppenwolf on KITI at 5:44. It's time now for a little humor.
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0: KITI is giving away a trip to Disneyland. 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
5: 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I'm banning members of Congress from trading stocks. And I support term limits because being in office was never meant to be a permanent career.
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That's the Spinners here on KITI at 5:51. And just a bit at 6, ABC's Hourly Update, followed by Miles McKnight, thankfully back in our local newsroom. 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
2: From ABC News, I'm Sherry Preston. One of the leaders of the hacking group that hit the FBI is now under arrest. This just in, FBI head Kash Patel says he was picked up in the Netherlands, coming after the group Shiny Hunter says it got in through the FBI job site. ABC's Karen Hua.
3: The notorious hacking group that took responsibility for the breach now claims it will not release the data, suggesting it only carried out the attack to show its capabilities after earlier this year, the FBI exposed details of how the group operates.
2: The Pentagon also revealing it was hacked. About 3 million current, former, and deceased military members may have had their personal information compromised. As leaders in the AI industry head to the White House for discussions with President Trump today, some continue sounding the alarm. OpenAI says it's scrapping the release of its latest AI model, saying it went far beyond what it was authorized to do and didn't meet the company's safety bar.
4: This coming on the heels of Australia's prime minister revealing that an artificial intelligence agent from OpenAI went rogue, attacking a government-run health website, gaining unauthorized access to public and non-public files. OpenAI apologizing to the Australian people, saying it plans to rebuild trust, adding this is a new kind of cyber incident which represents an emerging global challenge.
2: ABC's Mary Bruce. A 2024 rape investigation reopened on the campus of Cornell University. ABC's Aaron Katursky with more on what happened when the woman first came forward.
5: The district attorney who declined to bring charges 2 years ago told us Jane Doe's allegations may be morally disturbing, but her account at the time did not describe a crime.
6: She clearly consented in the beginning, and there was never any indication that she changed that to the things that she participated in.
2: The woman has filed a civil lawsuit against Cornell. It says there were expulsions and suspensions. This is ABC News.
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3: Don't bother looking for Canadian Club Rye whiskey at your corner liquor store. It and about $1 billion worth of other Canadian goods have been banned.
4: It's the latest volley fired in a trade dispute that has roiled cross-border relations at the White House Monday.
5: Well, they want to have a deal with us. They call us all the time.
4: Without offering specifics, President Trump says.
5: The problem is that they've treated the United States very unfairly.
4: The new import ban covers 68 product categories, with Canadian liquor hit the hardest.
3: That's ABC's Jim Ryan. This hour, Lindsay Clancy returns to a Massachusetts courtroom for a hearing that could determine the future of her murder case.
6: All eyes are on prosecutors during the hearing, who could announce whether they plan to retry the case. Immediately after the mistrial earlier this month, Plymouth County District Attorney Tim Cruz declined to say whether he'd pursue the case further.
7: The noise in this case may be louder than it is for other prosecutions in our county, but we have treated it the same as any other case. Children were murdered. And it's our job to seek justice.
6: Meanwhile, defense lawyers for Clancy are pushing to have the case dismissed, as well as investigate the holdout juror who prompted the mistrial. Peter Aralamus, ABC News, New York.
3: Dennis Haskins, the actor best known for playing Principal Belding on Saved by the Bell, has died. He was 75. Lark Voorhees played Lisa on that show and paid tribute to him on our Instagram page, saying knowing him was one of the truest blessings of her life. I'm Sherry Preston, ABC News.
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10: Good morning, I'm Miles McKnight with KITI News. In North Centralia over the weekend,
11: 911 emergency, what are you reporting?
10: Police received a call about an armed robbery at a convenience store on North Pearl Street. Reportedly, a man with a gun and a machete forced the clerk to hand over cash. No one was physically harmed and the suspect got away. Then, the next night, police were called about the same man with a gun and a machete threatening people seemingly randomly in downtown Centralia at the corner of Main and Tower. Again, no one was injured. But officers say that they did eventually track down and arrest the suspect, finding a machete and a pepperball non-lethal gun in his possession. The 51-year-old man who's in custody is facing five different felony charges. After a devastating house fire over the weekend, the Riverside Fire Authority says that the cause is still under investigation. According to officials, the blaze occurred Saturday night on Van Warmer Street. Fortunately, everyone inside the home safely evacuated. But tragically, the home and everything inside it is considered destroyed. The displaced residents are now being assisted by the Red Cross. In Grand Mound yesterday, a brush fire scorched in the area of James Road and Old Highway 9. No structures were damaged, and firefighters contained the blaze rather quickly. But according to West Thurston Fire, the incident appears to have been caused by an illegal burn. As firefighting officials reiterate, for both Thurston and Lewis counties, slash pile burning and land clearing remain illegal through October 15th. In the city of Winlock, data centers are temporarily illegal. That moratorium was recently approved by the Winlock City Council, giving city staff time to develop proper zoning laws for such facilities. City Ordinance 1202 outlaws the construction of data centers within Winlock City limits now through March of next year. Opponents to data centers often cite how the facilities constrain community resources. 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We'll check sports and weather next.
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0: Seahawks 33-31 loss to the Commanders on Sunday. Hawks head coach Mike McDonald says that they have an opportunity to learn and grow this week.
1: It's an excitement about the type of team that we can have and that we, you know, aspire to be, that it's there. And it's also, you know, a sense of urgency and a little bit of a kick in the gut on that we're not there yet, you know, and that we have room to grow. But the exciting thing is it's early in the season and we have an opportunity to go make it right.
0: The Seahawks take the day off today. They have their first full practice of the week tomorrow, preparing for Sunday's game against the Chargers. In baseball, after firing manager Dan Wilson on Sunday, the Mariners also released four members of the coaching staff yesterday, including Manny Acta, who was a part of Seattle's coaching staff since 2016. KYTY Twin City Aerial Weather Forecast. Today, rain likely with a high of 61 degrees. Tonight, a 30% chance of rain with a low of 45 degrees. Tomorrow, fog in the morning, mostly sunny in the afternoon with a high of 66. I'm Miles McKnight, and you're now up to date with KYTY News.
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100.5 FM and 1420 KITI, Tuesday morning, 6:12 on this 29th day of September. My name's Matt Shannon. Hope you're doing well. And it's Juice Newton along with the Queen of Hearts.

Sibling Harmony from the Bee Gees on FM 92.9, 100.5 and 1420. KITI 618. Another big day is underway. And we got the Supremes. World's empty without you.

It's the Beatles on KITI at 622. Twin Cities area weather for today looks like gray and a 70% chance of rain at times. Peak temperature

temperature in the low 60s. Now tomorrow, we start with fog, but then expect mostly sunny and in the mid-60s. Partly sunny, upper 60s Thursday, Friday, and here's the Moody Blues.

0: Good morning, I'm Miles McKnight with KITI News. In North Centralia over the weekend,
1: what are you reporting?
0: Police received a call about an armed robbery at a convenience store on North Pearl Street. Reportedly, a man with a gun and a machete forced the clerk to hand over cash. No one was physically harmed and the suspect got away. Then, the next night, police were called about the same man with a gun and a machete threatening people seemingly randomly in downtown Centralia at the corner of Main and Tower. Again, no one was injured. But officers say that they did eventually track down and arrest the suspect, finding a machete and a pepperball non-lethal gun in his possession. The 51-year-old man who's in custody is facing five different felony charges. After a devastating house fire over the weekend, the Riverside Fire Authority says that the cause is still under investigation. According to officials, the blaze occurred Saturday night on Van Warmer Street. Fortunately, everyone inside the home safely evacuated. But tragically, the home and everything inside it is considered destroyed. The displaced residents are now being assisted by the Red Cross. In Grand Bound yesterday, a brush fire scorched in the area of James Road and Old Highway 9. No structures were damaged, and firefighters contained the blaze rather quickly. But according to West Thurston Fire, the incident appears to have been caused by an illegal burn. As firefighting officials reiterate, for both Thurston and Lewis counties, slash pile burning and land clearing remain illegal through October 15th. In the city of Winlock, data centers are temporarily illegal. That moratorium was recently approved by the Winlock City Council, giving city staff time to develop proper zoning laws for such facilities. City Ordinance 1202 outlaws the construction of data centers within Winlock city limits now through March of next year. Opponents to data centers often cite how the facilities constrain community resources. You're listening to KITI News. We'll check sports and weather next.
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0: In KITI Sports, following the Seahawks' 33-31 loss to the Commanders on Sunday, Hawks head coach Mike McDonald says that they have an opportunity to learn and grow this week.
3: It's an excitement about the type of team that we can have and that we, you know, aspire to be, that it's there. And it's also, you know, a sense of urgency and a little bit of a kick in the gut on that we're not there yet, you know, and that we have room to grow. But the exciting thing is it's early in the season and we have an opportunity to go make it right.
0: The Seahawks take the day off today. They have their first full practice of the week tomorrow, preparing for Sunday's game against the Chargers. In baseball, after firing manager Dan Wilson on Sunday, the Mariners also released four members of the coaching staff yesterday, including Manny Acta, who was a part of Seattle's coaching staff since 2016. KITI Twin City Area Weather Forecast. Today, rain likely with a high of 61 degrees. Tonight, a 30% chance of rain with a low of 45 degrees. Tomorrow, fog in the morning, mostly sunny in the afternoon with a high of 66. I'm Miles McKnight, and you're now up to date with KITI News.
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Thinking back on old days with Chicago at FM 92.9, 100.5, and 1420 KITI. 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Island Girl.

0: The Beach Boys here on KITI at 6:44. 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
1: Today is September 29th, National Coffee Day. I've been celebrating National Coffee Day since I got up. I've had a couple of cream and sugar, a couple of black, an espresso, a cappuccino, a mocha latte, a frappuccino, a dark roast, a blonde roast, a cafe au lait with a double shot of mocha espresso, and I've been to the restroom 17 times. 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I love National Coffee Day.
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the Yardbirds on KITI. Twin Cities area weather throughout southwest Washington. Expect gray skies and about a 70% chance of rain at times. Our temperature peaks in the low 60s. Now tomorrow, fog early, then mostly sunny. Temp mid-60s. Partly sunny, upper 60s for Thursday and Friday. We got local news coming up after ABC. 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

0: ABC News. I'm Sherry Preston. Before the Senate Judiciary Committee right now, Jack Smith, the special counsel in charge of investigations against President Trump following his first administration. Some Republicans say Smith's probe included their phone records, something they say was a privacy violation. Smith has maintained that in the past he was looking into what calls President Trump had made at the time of his investigations to certain lawmakers. And he also added,
1: the status, power, prominence, or political affiliation of the subject of an investigation must play no role in the decision to investigate, prosecute, or decline to prosecute.
0: Under arrest, one of the leaders of the group claiming responsibility for hacking into the FBI's job site and capturing the private information of thousands of employees and potential employees. It was picked up in the Netherlands, but his group still has the data, says ABC's Pierre Thomas.
2: The key question, what do the hackers plan to do with this massive amount of FBI data? Last night, the group Shiny Hunters telling reporters they don't plan to publish the FBI's private information, suggesting they stole the data to refute FBI claims that they often overstate the scale of their hacks. Clearly, the FBI does not trust them, warning its employees.
0: Some of the biggest leaders in AI research will be at the White House today. However, says ABC Sophie Flay,
3: OpenAI is shelving its next AI model, scrapping its release, saying it did not meet the company's bar for safety and went beyond what it was authorized to do. The Wall Street Journal reports the model wasn't always honest about the work it had done. It follows months of AI agents breaking their own rules, including hacking into another company and targeting U.S. government websites.
0: ABC's Sophie Flay, chipmaker NVIDIA, claiming its new security system can cut rogue agents off within milliseconds if they try to reach prohibited systems. The Dow is down 87 points. 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
6: 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This product is not intended to diagnose, treat, cure, or prevent any disease.
0: New fallout and new questions after the reopening of a rape case at Cornell University. A woman says she was raped by multiple men at a frat house in 2024, but no criminal charges were ever filed against her accusers. ABC's Hannah Batah also says, meantime,
3: Cornell's own survey last year found 35% of undergraduate women reported non-consensual sexual contact involving force or incapacitation, up from 20% in 2021. But among women in sororities, it was more than half.
0: The director of engineering for the New York Times Games section allegedly shot and killed by his 77-year-old in-laws in Dublin, California over the weekend. The case reportedly involves a pending divorce, a child custody battle, and accusations of child abuse and domestic violence. Legal expert Stephen Clark.
9: Certainly you cannot take this type of action, even if there is abuse in the home. But it could be a factor in how the case plays out to a jury. If these parents had tried to stop this and it was continuing, you could see the defense make a hybrid of the burning bed argument, that this was the only steps they could take, which could reduce the murder charges potentially.
0: Before you reach for that Diet Coke with dinner, listen to this new study. Researchers say in order to get the best night's sleep, you should stop drinking caffeine nearly 9 hours before bedtime. Doctors say caffeine intake closer than that could cost you a lot of good rest. Sherry Preston, ABC News.
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1: Good morning, I'm Miles McKnight with KITI News. In North Centralia over the weekend, police received a call about an armed robbery at a convenience store on North Pearl Street. Reportedly, a man with a gun and a machete forced the clerk to hand over cash. No one was physically harmed and the suspect got away. Then, the next night, police were called about the same man with a gun and a machete threatening people seemingly randomly in downtown Centralia at the corner of Main and Tower. Again, no one was injured. But officers say that they did eventually track down and arrest the suspect, finding a machete and a pepperball non-lethal gun in his possession. The 51-year-old man who's in custody is facing five different felony charges. After a devastating house fire over the weekend, the Riverside Fire Authority says that the cause is still under investigation. According to officials, the blaze occurred Saturday night on Van Warmer Street. Fortunately, everyone inside the home safely evacuated. But tragically, the home and everything inside it is considered destroyed. The displaced residents are now being assisted by the Red Cross. In Grand Mound yesterday, a brush fire scorched in the area of James Road and Old Highway 9. No structures were damaged, and firefighters contained the blaze rather quickly. But according to West Thurston Fire, the incident appears to have been caused by an illegal burn. As firefighting officials reiterate, for both Thurston and Lewis counties, slash pile burning and land clearing remain illegal through October 15th. In the city of Wenlock, data centers are temporarily illegal. That moratorium was recently approved by the Wenlock City Council, giving city staff time to develop proper zoning laws for such facilities. City Ordinance 1202 outlaws the construction of data centers within Wenlock city limits now through March of next year. Opponents to data centers often cite how the facilities constrain community resources. You're listening to KITI News. We'll check sports and weather next.
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1: In KITI Sports, following the Seahawks' 33-31 loss to the Commanders on Sunday, Hawks head coach Mike McDonald says that they have an opportunity to learn and grow this week.
3: It's an excitement about the type of team that we can have and that we, you know, aspire to be, that it's there. And it's also, you know, a sense of urgency and a little bit of a kick in the gut on that we're not there yet, you know, and that we have room to grow. But the exciting thing is it's early in the season and we have an opportunity to go make it right.
1: The Seahawks take the day off today. They have their first full practice of the week tomorrow, preparing for Sunday's game against the Chargers. In baseball, after firing manager Dan Wilson on Sunday, the Mariners also released four members of the coaching staff yesterday, including Manny Acta, who was a part of Seattle's coaching staff since 2016. KITI Twin City Area Weather Forecast. Today, rain likely with a high of 61 degrees. Tonight, a 30% chance of rain with a low of 45 degrees. Tomorrow, fog in the morning, mostly sunny in the afternoon with a high of 66. I'm Miles McKnight, and you're now up to date with KITI News.
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0: The Eagles on KITI at 7:19, and we've got a Disneyland vacation to give away, and you've got a chance to sign up for it Thursday afternoon, only between 2 and 4, and only at the Power Shop on Harrison Avenue in Centralia. As long as you're 18 or older, that's your two-hour window of opportunity. When the time runs out, a name gets drawn. They become the finalists for the event, picking up a wonderful piece of equipment, and 1 in 12 odds of being the grand prize winner. So you want to be the finalist. That is your salient goal. Now, if you want to learn more about how the contest works, you will find it at our website. Recently, we didn't have one for so long. We're excited. It's KITIRadio.com.
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couldn't dance. 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

0: Good morning, I'm Miles McKnight with KITI News. In North Centralia over the weekend,
1: 911 emergency, what are you reporting?
0: Police received a call about an armed robbery at a convenience store on North Pearl Street. Reportedly, a man with a gun and a machete forced the clerk to hand over cash. No one was physically harmed and the suspect got away. Then, the next night, police were called about the same man with a gun and a machete threatening people seemingly randomly in downtown Centralia at the corner of Main and Tower. Again, no one was injured. But officers say that they did eventually track down and arrest the suspect, finding a machete and a pepperball non-lethal gun in his possession. The 51-year-old man who's in custody is facing five different felony charges. After a devastating house fire over the weekend, the Riverside Fire Authority says that the cause is still under investigation. According to officials, the blaze occurred Saturday night on Van Warmer Street. Fortunately, everyone inside the home safely evacuated. But tragically, the home and everything inside it is considered destroyed. The displaced residents are now being assisted by the Red Cross. In Grand Mound yesterday, a brush fire scorched in the area of James Road and Old Highway 9. No structures were damaged, and firefighters contained the blaze rather quickly. But according to West Thurston Fire, the incident appears to have been caused by an illegal burn. As firefighting officials reiterate, for both Thurston and Lewis counties, slash pile burning and land clearing remain

0: illegal through October 15th. In the city of Wenlock, data centers are temporarily illegal. That moratorium was recently approved by the Wenlock City Council, giving city staff time to develop proper zoning laws for such facilities. City Ordinance 1202 outlaws the construction of data centers within Wenlock city limits now through March of next year. Opponents to data centers often cite how the facilities constrain community resources. You're listening to KITI News. We'll check sports and weather next.
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0: In KITI Sports, following the Seahawks' 33-31 loss to the Commanders on Sunday, Hawks head coach Mike McDonald says that they have an opportunity to learn and grow this week.
2: It's an excitement about the type of team that we can have and that we, you know, aspire to be, that it's there. And it's also, you know, a sense of urgency and a little bit of a kick in the gut on that we're not there yet, you know, and that we have room to grow. But the exciting thing is it's early in the season and we have an opportunity to go make it right.
0: The Seahawks take the day off today. They have their first full practice of the week tomorrow, preparing for Sunday's game against the Chargers. In baseball, after firing manager Dan Wilson on Sunday, the Mariners also released four members of the coaching staff yesterday, including Manny Acta, who was a part of Seattle's coaching staff since 2016. KITI Twin City Aerial Weather Forecast. Today, rain likely with a high of 61 degrees. Tonight, a 30% chance of rain with a low of 45 degrees. Tomorrow, fog in the morning, mostly sunny in the afternoon with a high of 66. I'm Miles McKnight, and you're now up to date with KITI News.
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Right down the line, Jerry Rafferty on FM 92.9, 100.5 and 1420 KITI. 7:39 here to play the greatest hits of all time. My name's Matt Shannon. It's September 29th. Woo! Time flying. And here's Paper Lace with The Night Chicago Died on KITI.

0: A magical mystery tour from the Beatles here on KITI. Fans of that band, Friday, end of the week. That's when the special edition of their Rubber Soul album becomes available. Previously unheard stuff. There's actually multiple configurations of this thing. Box sets, vinyl, CDs, you name it. Looks like the best one is a 4-CD set that includes an 88-page book. And, of course, plenty of unheard material on this stuff. 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

weather, gray, and a 70% chance of rain today. But sunny tomorrow, temperature back in the mid-60s. And here's Creedence Clearwater Revival on KITI.

It's a proclamation from Neil Diamond on KITI. We're in just a couple of minutes at 8. ABC's hourly update, followed by Miles McKnight in our local newsroom. Right now, we're stuck with Elvis here on KITI.

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2: From ABC News, I'm Sherry Preston. Former special counsel Jack Smith continuing to maintain before the Senate Judiciary Committee this morning that he stands by his decision that charges were warranted against President Trump in both the cases he investigated, January 6th and the classified documents. Smith telling senators he still stands by what he found out.
3: Rather than accept his defeat in the 2020 presidential election, President Trump engaged in a criminal scheme to overturn the results and prevent the lawful transfer of power. After leaving office in January of 2021, President Trump illegally kept classified documents

0: at his Mar-a-Lago social club and repeatedly tried to obstruct justice to conceal his continued retention of those documents.
1: Republicans accused Smith of using unethical tactics during his investigations. The president today introducing a new website, America.gov, that uses AI to answer questions about government programs.
2: With America.gov, the federal government no longer stands in your way, and

0: over a global slowdown in development. Trump, who refers to it as superintelligence, says fears AI is growing too quickly are a hoax and a scam.
1: ABC's Mary Bruce, one of the leaders of Shiny Hunters, the group believed to have hacked the FBI's jobs site, was arrested today in the Netherlands. FBI employees getting warnings about the hack. Americans' confidence in the economy has now sunk to its lowest level in more than a decade. 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
1: ABC News correspondent Will Reeve is sharing his journey, telling Good Morning America he was diagnosed with testicular cancer just after his wedding to his wife, Amanda.
7: I was so moved by the team at Sloan Kettering, by Amanda, and by the thought of my mom, Dana.
8: I promised to love, honor, and cherish him.
7: Who was treated for cancer herself at the same hospital 20 years before me, but never got to ring the bell.
1: Reeve says he's now cancer-free. A little more about the former Cornell University student who alleges she was raped by multiple men at a frat party 2 years ago. The woman going by Jane Doe filed the lawsuit against the Ivy League school. Here's ABC's Aaron Katursky.
9: The district attorney says Jane Doe's 2024 statement to campus police described consensual sex with two men at an intoxication level of 5 or 6 out of 10 and said she was pretty okay having this threesome. Her attorney said in her drunken state, Jane Doe was incapable of consenting, and he said investigators should have done more.
1: The DA says a woman at the time recalled actions that were morally disturbing, but not a crime. Smart ring maker Aura is postponing its planned initial public offering due to, it says, market uncertainty. Aura customers use the ring to monitor their health, including sleep patterns and fitness. Concerns about AI, a Fed rate hikes, and a surge in bond yields making borrowing more costly all played a factor, the company says. Sherry Preston, ABC News.
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10: Good morning, I'm Miles McKnight with KITI News. In North Centralia over the weekend, police received a call about an armed robbery at a convenience store on North Pearl Street. Reportedly, a man with a gun and a machete forced the clerk to hand over cash. No one was physically harmed and the suspect got away. Then, the next night, police were called about the same man with a gun and a machete threatening people seemingly randomly in downtown Centralia at the corner of Main and Tower. Again, no one was injured. But officers say that they did eventually track down and arrest the suspect, finding a machete and a pepperball non-lethal gun in his possession. The 51-year-old man who's in custody is facing 5 different felony charges. After a devastating house fire over the weekend, the Riverside Fire Authority says that the cause is still under investigation. According to officials, the blaze occurred Saturday night on Van Warmer Street. Fortunately, everyone inside the home safely evacuated. But tragically, the home and everything inside it is considered destroyed. The displaced residents are now being assisted by the Red Cross. In Grand Mound yesterday, a brush fire scorched in the area of James Road and Old Highway 9. No structures were damaged, and firefighters contained the blaze rather quickly. But according to West Thurston Fire, the incident appears to have been caused by an illegal burn. As firefighting officials reiterate, for both Thurston and Lewis counties, slash pile burning and land

0: clearing remain illegal through October 15th. In the city of Wenlock, data centers are temporarily illegal. That moratorium was recently approved by the Wenlock City Council, giving city staff time to develop proper zoning laws for such facilities. City Ordinance 1202 outlaws the construction of data centers within Wenlock City limits now through March of next year. Opponents to data centers often cite how the facilities constrain community resources. 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We'll check sports and weather next.
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0: In KITI Sports, following the Seahawks' 33-31 loss to the Commanders on Sunday, Hawks head coach Mike McDonald says that they have an opportunity to learn and grow this week.
2: It's an excitement about the type of team that we can have and that we, you know, aspire to be, that it's there. And it's also, you know, a sense of urgency and a little bit of a kick in the gut on that we're not there yet, you know, and that we have room to grow. But the exciting thing is it's early in the season and we have an opportunity to go make it right.
0: The Seahawks take the day off today. They have their first full practice of the week tomorrow, preparing for Sunday's game against the Chargers. In baseball, after firing manager Dan Wilson on Sunday, the Mariners also released four members of the coaching staff yesterday, including Manny Acta, who was a part of Seattle's coaching staff since 2016. KITI Twin City Area Weather Forecast. Today, rain likely with a high of 61 degrees. Tonight, a 30% chance of rain with a low of 45 degrees. Tomorrow, fog in the morning, mostly sunny in the afternoon with a high of 66. I'm Miles McKnight, and you're now up to date with KITI News.
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Good morning, I'm Miles McKnight with KITI News. In North Centralia over the weekend, police received a call about an armed robbery at a convenience store on North Pearl Street. Reportedly, a man with a gun and a machete forced the clerk to hand over cash. No one was physically harmed and the suspect got away. Then, the next night, police were called about the same man with a gun and a machete threatening people seemingly randomly in downtown Centralia at the corner of Main and Tower. Again, no one was injured. But officers say that they did eventually track down and arrest the suspect, finding a machete and a pepperball non-lethal gun in his possession. The 51-year-old man who's in custody is facing five different felony charges. After a devastating house fire over the weekend, the Riverside Fire Authority says that the cause is still under investigation. According to officials, the blaze occurred Saturday night on Van Warmer Street. Fortunately, everyone inside the home safely evacuated. But tragically, the home and everything inside it is considered destroyed. The displaced residents are now being assisted by the Red Cross. In Grand Mound yesterday, a brush fire scorched in the area of James Road and Old Highway 9. No structures were damaged, and firefighters contained the blaze rather quickly. But according to West Thurston Fire, the incident appears to have been caused by an illegal burn. As firefighting officials reiterate, for both Thurston and Lewis counties, slash pile burning and land clearing remain illegal through October 15th. In the city of Winlock, data centers are temporarily illegal. That moratorium was

0: recently approved by the Winlock City Council, giving city staff time to develop proper zoning laws for such facilities. City Ordinance 1202 outlaws the construction of data centers within Winlock City limits now through March of next year. Opponents to data centers often cite how the facilities constrain community resources. You're listening to KITI News. We'll check sports and weather next.
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0: In KITI Sports, following the Seahawks' 33-31 loss to the Commanders on Sunday, Hawks head coach Mike McDonald says that they have an opportunity to learn and grow this week.
2: It's an excitement about the type of team that we can have and that we, you know, aspire to be, that it's there. And it's also, you know, a sense of urgency and a little bit of a kick in the gut on that we're not there yet, you know, and that we have room to grow, but the exciting thing is it's early in the season and we have an opportunity to go make it right.
0: The Seahawks take the day off today. They have their first full practice of the week tomorrow, preparing for Sunday's game against the Chargers. In baseball, after firing manager Dan Wilson on Sunday, the Mariners also released four members of the coaching staff yesterday, including Manny Acta, who was a part of Seattle's coaching staff since 2016. KITI Twin City Aerial Weather Forecast. Today, rain likely with a high of 61 degrees. Tonight, a 30% chance of rain with a low of 45 degrees. Tomorrow, fog in the morning, mostly sunny in the afternoon with a high of 66. I'm Miles McKnight, and you're now up to date with KITI News.
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The Beatles here on KITI at 8:39. We've got the greatest hits of all time. Some of them melancholy, like this one from Gordon Lightfoot.

0: It's Carly Simon on KITI. At 8:47, we'll get out the almanac again and see if we remember this.
1: It's September 29th, the greatest day ever. On the 29th of September, 1988, Mountaineer Stacy Allison became the first American woman to reach the summit of Mount Everest, proving once and for all that women are just as capable as men when it comes to doing something dangerous and unnecessary. Have a great September 29th, the greatest day ever.
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Beach Boys and Get You Back here on KITI at 8:52. Matt Channing, glad to be with you on this terrific Tuesday in lovely Lewis County, etc., etc. Here's the Rolling Stones.

That's Glenn Campbell here on KITI. Looks like a gray day with a 70% chance of rain. However, by tomorrow, mostly sunny, high in the mid-60s. Partly sunny, upper 60s Thursday, Friday. Here's The Ventures at KITI.

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2: ABC News, I'm Sherry Preston. Former special counsel Jack Smith testifying before the Senate Judiciary Committee about his role investigating President Trump in the January 6th and classified documents cases. Smith says he stands by his assertion that charges against the president were warranted.
3: Our investigation developed proof beyond a reasonable doubt that President Trump engaged in serious crimes against our nation. If asked whether to prosecute a former president today, based on the same facts, I would do so regardless of whether that president was a Republican or a Democrat.
2: Republicans on the panel claim Smith acted unethically when carrying out his investigations. The court case for Lindsey Clancy has concluded for the day. There were no decisions made on the possibility of dropping charges, only that Clancy has another court hearing November 2nd. President Trump today unveiling America.gov, a site that uses AI to answer questions about government programs. This is ABC News.
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It's Nick Lowe here on KITI 909 Tuesday morning. I'm Matt Shannon here to play the greatest hits of all time. Hope your day is going well so far. It is September 29th. Here's Jim Stafford, Spiders and Snakes, KITI.

0: Stevie Wonder on KITI. When it comes to that guy, one of his legendary albums is Songs in the Key of Life. It came out about 50 years ago. And there were four songs that were never issued at the time, but now are available. There's an EP, Songs in the Key of Life, 50. The EP. Four vintage recordings from one of his hallmark best albums that won a Grammy Award. Had songs like Sir Duke, Isn't She Lovely, that kind of stuff. So these have got to be good, you would think. Or maybe they were reasons they were left behind, but they're coming out now. Either way, it's new old songs.
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0: KITI is giving away a trip to Disneyland. Here's your chance to win a 5-day trip for four to the happiest place on Earth. 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Stop by, sign up, and good luck from KITI.
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That's Rod Stewart here on KITI. Twin Cities area weather, gray and a 70% chance of rain. Temperature in the low 60s this afternoon. Now tomorrow, fog early, then mostly sunny, a bit nicer. Temperature mid-60s. Partly sunny, upper 60s Thursday and Friday. And here's Seals and Crofts on KITI.

0: That's the Turtles here on KITI at 9:37. We've got a Disneyland vacation to give away. If you want to try to win it, that's a fantastic idea. You just got to be 18 or older, and your first shot's coming up Thursday afternoon between 2 and 4. We'll be on location at the Power Shop, which is on Harrison Avenue in Centralia. During those 2 hours only, you get signed up. When the time runs out, a name is drawn. They become our finalist, picking up 1 in 12 odds of winning that grand prize getaway just before Christmas in December. And what a place. If you've been to Disneyland in the past, it's great. You might think, well, it's a little crowded, Matt. Yes, at times it can be, but they have line management now. Lightning Lane, this, that, the other thing. And, in the old days, you just had to stand in line and wait. Now people just play on their phone. So when, speaking of your phone, you're going to want to get the Disneyland app. It's mandatory. 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And for more information on our contest, just visit KITIRadio.com.
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That's Elton John here at KICI. I'm Matt Shannon, getting ready to go. Middays are handled by DJ Kelsey, so she'll take over in just a bit at 10. I'll return tomorrow morning, bright and early, kickstart another wonderful day in Southwest Washington. Leave you with Jackie Wilson, Higher and Higher on KICI.

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0: It's the Four Tops on KITI. 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

Robin McNamara on KIT Iowa. We do have more showers likely today, a high near 60. The next few days, mid to upper 60s, partly to mostly sunny. It's RB Greaves.

0: Jonathan Edwards on KITI. 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

0: 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It's Donovan on KITI.
1: The continent of Atlantis was an island which lay before the Great Flood in the area we now call the Atlantic Ocean. So great an area of land that from her western shores those beautiful sailors journeyed to the south and the North Americas with ease, in their ships with painted sails. To the east, Africa was her neighbor, across a short strait of sea miles. The great Egyptian age is but a remnant of the Atlantean culture. The antediluvian kings colonized the world. All the gods who play in the mythological dramas, in all legends from all lands, were from fair Atlantis. Knowing her fate, Atlantis sent out ships to all corners of the earth. On board were the 12. The poet, the physician, the farmer, the scientist, the magician, and the other so-called gods of our legends, though gods they were. And as the elders of our time choose to remain blind, let us rejoice and let us sing and dance and ring in the new. Hail Atlantis!

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1: ABC News, I'm Wayne Cabot. One of the world's most intense roller coasters is being shut down for good in California after 100 brain injury claims, including two women who suffered severe brain hemorrhages this summer. ABC's Alex Stone.
2: In recent months, there have been claims and lawsuits alleging serious injuries from the ride, including some that led to deaths after riding X2. In a statement, Six Flags Magic Mountain says X2 consistently passed safety tests, but they have decided to close the ride permanently because it's the right thing to do.
1: Lindsay Clancy's lawyer now says there wasn't enough evidence to prove that she killed her children. Kevin Reddington says that the case was all circumstantial. Unclear after today's court hearing if prosecutors will retry the case. Sources tell ABC News the Trump administration used money from the Department of Homeland Security to pay for new TV ads featuring the president. The White House calls the ads public service announcements, but Democrats say that they look like campaign ads. This is ABC News.
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Crosby, Stills, and Nash on KITI, and I'm DJ Kelsey. Well, the Hawks narrowly fell to the Commanders Sunday, 33-31. They're backing at it this Sunday, the 4th of October at 1:25, taking on the Chargers. Go Hawks. It's the Rolling Stones on KITI.

0: Carly Simon on KITI. Well, KITI is giving away a trip to Disneyland. It's a 5-day trip for 4 to the happiest place on Earth. Park passes, hotel stay, and airfare, it's all included. But to win, you have to stop by our vacation stops. For 2 hours at a time, you can enter to win. Afterwards, we'll draw a finalist. That lucky person wins a prize of the week and then has 1 in 12 odds of winning the grand prize getaway to Disneyland. Our first stop's on the way this Thursday, October 1st, at the Power Shop on Harrison in Centralia. That'll be from 2 to 4 this Thursday at the Power Shop. Our first Disney stop. We'll see you there. Stop by, sign up, and good luck from KITI.
1: 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And I support term limits because being in office was never meant to be a permanent career.
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It's Elton John on KITI. We'll take a peek at that forecast. Showers and clouds hanging around the Twin Cities today, a high near 60 degrees. Down to 47 overnight the next few days, mid to upper 60s, partly to mostly sunny. It's Kim Carnes on KITI.

0: merrily rush in the turnabouts on KITI. Well, the New York Times released a ranking of the 100 best TV shows of the 21st century. They had a bunch of people contributing to the list. A bunch of actors, showrunners, critics, industry professionals. Breaking Bad claimed the top spot. And then a few others that, of course, I'm familiar with. The Wire at number 2. Mad Men at number 3. And then rounding out the top 5, 2 shows I've never seen. So now I'm kind of intrigued. Succession and Fleabag rounding out the top 5. Now, I noticed that Game of Thrones and 30 Rock were in the top 10. But The Office, surprisingly, fell out of the top 10, ranked number 11. But it was ahead of British OG The Office with Ricky Gervais at number 16. So there you go.
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Bell on KITI. Well, Saturday Night Live season 52 continues Saturday with Dakota Johnson returning for her third hosting stint. Rock band Turnstile as musical guest at Soul Survivors on KITI.

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2: ABC News, I'm Wayne Cabot. The men who hold the keys to artificial intelligence are at a White House lunch sitting down with a president who is resisting their calls to regulate. The risk, they say, is too big to ignore.
3: People who are attending this luncheon at the White House include people like Dario Amodei, who's been one of the largest voices when it comes to raising concerns about what goes wrong with artificial intelligence. Earlier this month, he wrote in a blog post that there's the potential that within the next year, AI could take over the entire internet.
2: ABC's Mike Dubusky. Cornell University saying it is sharing the concerns about campus culture and will cooperate as investigators reopen a case of alleged gang rape 2 years ago by seven frat brothers. At the time, prosecutors said that there wasn't enough evidence to charge them. Six Flags Magic Mountain, California, closing its X2 coaster after claims of two deaths and more than 100 brain injuries over the years. This is ABC News.

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4: Good afternoon, I'm Miles McKnight with KITI News. In North Centralia over the weekend, police received a call about an armed robbery at a convenience store on North Pearl Street. Reportedly, a man with a gun and a machete forced the clerk to hand over cash. No one was physically harmed and the suspect got away. Then, the next night, police were called about the same man with a gun and a machete threatening people seemingly randomly in downtown Centralia at the corner of Main and Tower. Again, no one was injured. But officers say that they did eventually track down and arrest the suspect, finding a machete and a pepperball non-lethal gun in his possession. The 51-year-old man who's in custody is facing five different felony charges. After a devastating house fire over the weekend, the Riverside Fire Authority says that the cause is still under investigation. According to officials, the blaze occurred Saturday night on Van Warmer Street. Fortunately, everyone inside the home safely evacuated. But tragically, the home and everything inside it is considered destroyed. The displaced residents are now being assisted by the Red Cross. In Grand Mound yesterday, a brush fire scorched in the area of James Road and Old Highway 9. No structures were damaged, and firefighters contained the blaze rather quickly. But according to West Thurston Fire, the incident appears to have been caused by an illegal burn. As firefighting officials reiterate, for both Thurston and Lewis counties, slash pile burning and land clearing remain illegal through October 15th. In the city of Winlock, data centers are temporarily illegal. That moratorium was recently approved by the Winlock City Council, giving city staff time to develop proper zoning laws for such facilities. City Ordinance 1202 outlaws the construction of data centers within Winlock city limits now through March of next year. Opponents to data centers often cite how the facilities constrain community resources. You're listening to KITI News. We'll check sports and weather next.
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4: In KITI Sports, following the Seahawks' 33-31 loss to the Commanders on Sunday, Hawks head coach Mike McDonald says that they have an opportunity to learn and grow this week.
6: It's an excitement about the type of team that we can have and that we, you know, aspire to be, that it's there. And it's also, you know, a sense of urgency and a little bit of a kick in the gut on that we're not there yet, you know, and that we have room to grow. But the exciting thing is it's early in the season and we have an opportunity to go make it right.
4: The Seahawks take the day off today. They have their first full practice of the week tomorrow, preparing for Sunday's game against the Chargers. In baseball, after firing manager Dan Wilson on Sunday, the Mariners also released four members of the coaching staff yesterday, including Manny Acta, who was a part of Seattle's coaching staff since 2016. KITI Twin City aerial weather forecast. Tonight, a 30% chance of rain with a low of 45 degrees. Tomorrow, fog in the morning, mostly sunny in the afternoon with a high of 66. I'm Miles McKnight, and you're now up to date with KITI News.
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Steely Dan on KITI. Well, this year's Hoot and Howl will have trolls at Northwest Trek Wildlife Park in Eatonville. They're doing their spooky after

They're doing their spooky after dark events October 16th through the 17th, 23rd through the 24th, and the 30th. All these events will be from 5 to 9 p.m. Spooky forest paths, trick-or-treat stations, nighttime wildlife. NorthwestTrek.com has more. It's Shocking Blue.

America on KITI. Well, the Onalaska Apple Harvest Festival this weekend, this Friday through Sunday. There will be a parade on Saturday, along with a 5K fun run. There's cider pressing, live

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It's the Carpenters on KITI.

KOJ's on KITI. Well, I saw a couple of films out for rent or buy today. The Uprising with Andrew Garfield and Coyote vs. Acme, which I thoroughly enjoyed. It's Nielsen on KITI.

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3: ABC News, I'm Wayne Cabot. The Supreme Court has just ruled that migrants may be deported to third countries without notice. The justices pausing a lower court order that said the Trump administration couldn't continue a policy that has deported 25,000 people that way already, according to human rights groups. The Venezuelan DoorDash driver shot in the back by ICE in Austin is now being charged by the feds with causing the officer to fire his pistol, allegedly by trying to hit the officer with his car. Data centers will soon become very popular with people, says President Trump after meeting at the White House with AI companies that need those power-hungry centers for computing power. The president reported the meeting was friendly, but there was no word on the AI guardrails the leaders say they want. There is, though, an executive order coming, he says.
4: Renaming artificial intelligence, because it's not artificial. We all agree on that. And we're going to be renaming it superintelligence, officially renaming it.
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4: 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KITI.

Elton John on KITI, and I'm DJ Kelsey. Well, Walt Disney bringing back the beloved 1980 workplace comedy, 9 to 5. Back to theaters October 9th through the 15th, following Dolly's passing last month. It's Gladys Knight and the Pips on KITI.

Well, South Creek Post-Acute in Centralia collecting Halloween costumes and accessories for a Halloween costume and spirit contest they got coming up. So lightly used, you know, costumes, hats, headbands, animal ears, accessories, and more. 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It's the Doobie Brothers, China Grove on KI.

0: Times on KITI, and I'm DJ Kelsey. You know, we always have a good time when we're out and about broadcasting live, and we are headed back to Tenino this Friday night. Another round of high school football on KITI. This week, the Tenino Beavers welcoming the Centralia Tigers, my alma mater, for a Friday night matchup under the lights. Pre-game coverage begins at 6:40, kickoff at 7 o'clock. You can hear the game on 1420 and 100.5 FM. 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

Otis Redding on KITR. We've got clouded showers in the Twin Cities today, a high near 60 and a low of 47. Now, the next few days, looking a bit sunnier, partly to mostly sunny, mid to upper 60s. Mostly sunny Saturday, it's Jimmy Buffett on KITI.

That's Chubby Checker on KITI. 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
2: ABC News, I'm Wayne Cabot. A jury last hour convicted Ohio pastor and former American Idol contestant Caleb Flynn of murdering his wife during an affair. Ashley Flynn, a school teacher, was shot to death. The mistress took the stand to read incriminating texts. Prosecutors say Flynn staged a home invasion and then tearfully called 911. He faces life without parole. A poll out today finds 71% of Americans do not want data centers. But President Trump said today,
3: I just have to do what's right. All I can tell you is that these big, powerful, very rich, very smart companies are going to be making massive contributions to communities.
2: The president hosting a lunch with AI leaders who fear out-of-control intelligence. The president saying the answer is self-regulation. OpenAI not commenting on a New York Times report that months before OpenAI's artificial intelligence went rogue, two employees raised an alarm and were ignored. This is ABC News.
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Those depart the depot October 10th and 11th. That's Saturday, Sunday. 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

0: Foundations on KITI. Well, I read that Billy Joel will be selling his prize motorcycle collection at the inaugural Retromobile New York auction. So it's hosted by Gooding's Christie's November 19th and 20th. There's going to be more than 70 bikes from Billy Joel's personal garage going up for bid. He's got a collection which includes like Ducati, BMW, Triumph, Harley Davidson, some notable, I don't know the difference, but a 1978 Triumph T140 Bonneville, which I think the only reason I know anything about the Triumphs is from American Pickers, but it was gifted by Madison Square Garden to mark his 150th sold-out performance there. It's estimated to be $10,000 to $15,000. Of course, other cool bikes up for grabs, but proceeds will benefit the Joel Foundation.
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You know, I'm no different from anybody else. I start each day and end each night. 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And who is love? I gotta know.

Partridge Family on KITI. Well, overnight, we've got a low of 47 degrees and a slight chance of showers tonight. Should clear up a bit the next few days, partly to mostly sunny. Mid to upper 60s. It's Eric Clapton on KITI.

0: J and the Techniques on KITI, and I'm DJ Kelsey. 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
1: But what if they need more time? 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
0: Unfortunately, no. 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
1: So why should taxpayers be concerned about the IRS October 15th deadline?
0: That's the last day of the year to file taxes without being charged a late penalty.
1: But Johnny, what is the penalty if they don't file?
0: If they have a filing requirement and don't file by then, they receive a penalty for late filing and late payment.
1: How much is the penalty?
0: The failure to file penalty is 5% of the unpaid taxes for each month or part of a month that a tax return is late. The maximum penalty is 25%.
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4: Toasty.

the White Plains on KITI. Well, this DJ gonna head on out the door. Enjoy the rest of your Tuesday. I'll be back in at it for our Hump Day Wednesday edition of the show tomorrow. I'll leave it with Jackie DeShannon on KITI.

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2: ABC News, I'm Wayne Cabot. President Trump is defending data centers as being good for communities and saying the concerns about rogue intelligence are misplaced, suggesting companies can self-regulate.
3: Whoever wins SI, because now we're calling it again super. We're using the word super because the other word is a fake word. It's just not a... It's not an appropriate word.
4: Mr. President.
3: But whoever wins SI is going to win.
2: The Supreme Court says the Trump administration can send migrants abroad to third countries, not their own. The attorneys that sued over the deportation said the order today is devastating to people put on a plane before they ever have a chance to raise a claim. In the trial of the Ohio pastor accused of killing his wife,
5: we, the jury in this case, being duly impaneled and sworn, find the defendant, Caleb C. Flynn, guilty of aggravated murder.
2: He claimed that intruders broke in and killed her. This is ABC News.
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0: 100.5 FM, 1420 KITI. Tommy James and the Shondells. Bobby Hargreaves, Moon. Yeah, the Mariners are done with baseball this year, but baseball is not done with baseball. The postseason officially underway. Wild card games going on all day today. Started earlier with the Phillies and the Braves. White Sox and the Astros are going at it. And then the Red Sox and Yankees coming up tonight. And the Cubs and the Padres even later tonight.
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Well, the torch relay for the 2028 Los Angeles Olympics will begin in Atlanta, home of the last U.S. Summer Games back in 96, and then we'll travel through all 50 states. That word from organizers yesterday. The full route for the torch relay is set to be announced coming up in 2027.

0: 100.5 FM, 1420 KITI, The Beatles. Well, Wild Waves, last ever Fright Fest, kicks off this Friday and then runs 15 nights, Friday through Sundays, through November 1st. This is your last chance to check out the park before its permanent closure coming up at the end of the 2026 season. Fright Fest, October 2nd through November 1st at Wild Waves.
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0: 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And I support term limits because being in office was never meant to be a permanent career.
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on a warm summer's evening, on a train bound for nowhere, I met up with a gambler. We were both too tired to sleep, so we took turns of staring

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2: ABC News, I'm Wayne Cabot. Data centers. A new poll finds 71% of Americans don't want them. President Trump says they're good for communities.
3: They're going to work to make the community happy. That might be supplying oil and gas. It might be supplying education. It may be helping teachers along financially, helping people along financially.
2: A developer in Pennsylvania is offering to pay each resident $10,000 if their center gets approved. Tech leaders met today at the White House with the president, who suggested they should self-police. Two employees say that they warned OpenAI about a problem months ago before its intelligence went rogue and were ignored, reports the New York Times. An Ohio pastor, Caleb Flynn, has been found guilty of murdering his wife to continue his affair. His romantic text messages read aloud in court by his mistress. Chicago White Sox, ahead of their playoff matchup, get a good luck letter from the Pope. This is ABC News.
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Hi there, it's Bobby Hart. I'll be honest, I miss them already. Talking about those summer breezes, Jimmy Seals, and Dash Crofts.

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A little ditty put together by Elton John and Bernie Taupin for Bernie's girlfriend at the time, later his wife. Tiny Dancer.

0: 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Grateful Dead. Hey, I'm Bobby Hart this afternoon. Chicago Bears blew out the Philadelphia Eagles 27-7 last night on Monday Night Football. 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
2: ABC News, I'm Dave Packer. Tech leaders meeting with President Trump today discussing AI amid warnings to slow down development before it poses serious threats to humanity. After the meeting, the president claiming the AI companies will be responsible for self-policing the technology.
3: They love our country, they love the world, and they came together and they did something that few people really, it's almost like a constitution. In a way.
2: New York's Governor Kathy Hochul today calling for an outside independent investigation into Cornell University's response to a Jane Doe allegation of a gang rape at a fraternity. The case is being reopened nearly 2 years after prosecutors declined to file charges, the university saying it will work with officials. A massive cyber attack at the FBI, hackers stealing personal data on potentially tens of thousands of employees, and Kentucky State Trooper killed during a traffic stop on Interstate 65. Authorities are searching for the suspect and warning that person may be armed and dangerous. This is ABC News.
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